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1: I'm Isaac Gisringhausen, taking a look at your WPMB forecast. 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Tonight, we'll see clear skies with a low of 45. Tomorrow, Thursday, sunny skies with a high of 71. Thursday night, a chance of showers between 1 and 4 with a low of 53. 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
1: I'm Isaac Gisringhausen, taking a look at your WPMB forecast. 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Tonight, we'll see clear skies with a low of 45. Tomorrow, Thursday, sunny skies with a high of 71. Thursday night, a chance of showers between 1 and 4 with a low of 53. 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
1: I'm Isaac Isringhausen, taking a look at your WPMB forecast. 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Tonight, we'll see clear skies with a low of 45. Tomorrow, Thursday, sunny skies with a high of 71. Thursday night, a chance of showers between 1 and 4 with a low of 53. 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
1: I'm Isaac Gisringhausen, taking a look at your WPMB forecast. 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Tonight, we'll see clear skies with a low of 45. Tomorrow, Thursday, sunny skies with a high of 71. Thursday night, a chance of showers between 1 and 4 with a low of 53. 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

0: Toto in Africa. We all hate going for job interviews. I mean, it's just, it's so nerve-wracking because you know you want the job, but there are other people that are interviewing for it as well. And we all dread that question of what's your biggest weakness? Well, one guy has gone viral for his response, and it's probably because we all can relate. When he was asked that question during a recent interview, he admitted that he completely blanked and accidentally answered Oreos. Okay. Makes sense. The internet immediately loved him for it, and things got even better for him when the Oreo company commented that this should actually be a green flag when hiring.
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2: I'm Isaac Isringhausen, taking a look at your WPMB forecast for today. 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Today we'll see sunny skies with a high of 71. Tonight, a chance of showers between 1 and 4 with a low of 53. For tomorrow, Friday, we'll see showers and possibly a thunderstorm before 1 with a high of 78. She'll say yes when you surprise her with a gorgeous ring from Weber's Jewelry in Totopolis. When your heart is sure, be sure to check out Weber's Jewelry in Totopolis.
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0: 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I'll tell you more after we hear from Matchbox 20.

0: 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Stay right where you are. I've got more music coming your way next.
1: The winds, they're changing. Can you feel it? Take one look at that grasshopper mower, and you can feel it. The dismal yesteryear of off-season is fading. A new mowing season is nigh. So get your game face on. Tell the fans to stand by and set your clocks to finally. 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

0: Taylor Swift with The Fate of Ophelia. I'm John Laurenti. You know, what I'm about to tell you kind of weirds me out, because if you're going on a third date with someone and you don't really know where that relationship is headed, why would you talk about a prenup? But a New York City divorce lawyer recommends that that's when the topic should come up. And it seems he's not alone in his opinion. The thinking is that bringing it up early isn't unromantic. It's actually honest. Early conversations about money, expectations, and deal breakers help weed out problems before they snowball. It's not about planning for divorce. It's really about clarity, transparency, and making sure that both people are on the same page from the start. But really? The third date?
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4: I'm Isaac Isringhausen, taking a look at your WPMB forecast for today. 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Today we'll see sunny skies with a high of 71. Tonight, a chance of showers between 1 and 4 with a low of 53. For tomorrow, Friday, we'll see showers and possibly a thunderstorm before 1 with a high of 78. She'll say yes when you surprise her with a gorgeous ring from Weber's Jewelry in Totopolis. When your heart is sure, be sure to check out Weber's Jewelry in Totopolis.
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For the man at the bar confessing his sins.

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0: showers and possibly a thunderstorm before 1 with a high of 78. She'll say yes when you surprise her with a gorgeous ring from Weber's Jewelry in Totopolis. When your heart is sure, be sure to check out Weber's Jewelry in Totopolis.
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0: 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I need these beautiful things that I've got.
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0: Huntrix and Golden. I'm John Laurenti. Who wants a meaningful, lasting relationship to come out of dating, a man or a woman? 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Almost half of men want a committed, exclusive relationship with their date, while only 40% of women feel the same way.
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0: 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But the bond works both ways, and the way you care for your dog reveals something about you. Yeah, psychologists found that people that treat their pets the way they wish they'd been treated growing up.
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5: I'm Mike Skidringhausen, taking a look at your WPMB forecast for today. 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Today we'll see sunny skies with a high of 71. Tonight, a chance of showers between 1 and 4 with a low of 53. For tomorrow, Friday, we'll see showers and possibly a thunderstorm before 1 with a high of 78. She'll say yes when you surprise her with a gorgeous ring from Weber's Jewelry in Totopolis. When your heart is sure, be sure to check out Weber's Jewelry in Totopolis. Jewelry into Topless. When your heart is sure, be sure to check out Weber's Jewelry into Topless.

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0: Christina Perry in 1,000 years. It's important that you should be dancing. And hopefully I play music that you can dance to. But women who use dance to exercise have a more positive body image than those who just use gym equipment. Why? Well, it turns out that dancing focuses on enjoyment rather than solely on losing weight.
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4: I'm Isaac Isringhausen, taking a look at your WPNB forecast for today. It's brought to you by Weber's Jewelry in Titopolis. Today we'll see sunny skies with a high of 71. Tonight, a chance of showers between 1 and 4 with a low of 53. For tomorrow, Friday, we'll see showers and possibly a thunderstorm before 1 with a high of 78. She'll say yes when you surprise her with a gorgeous ring from Weber's Jewelry in Titopolis. When your heart is sure, be sure to check out Weber's Jewelry in Titopolis. We'll see showers and possibly a thunderstorm before 1 with a high of 78. She'll say yes when you surprise her with a gorgeous ring from Weber's Jewelry in Titopolis. When your heart is sure, be sure to check out Weber's Jewelry in Titopolis.

We all love food, and we're probably addicted to some foods. Well, coming up, I will tell you the most addictive foods that we eat. And I'll do it in less than 7 minutes. Right now, it's Selena Gomez and Rema and Calm Down.

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0: Taylor Swift with Opalite. That does it for me. I'm John Laurenti, just about to head out the door. I'll be back with you tomorrow, which is going to be Friday, and I'll get you ready for the weekend. As always, I'll leave you with this. The first British group to debut at number one on the Billboard 200 with their first album was, nope, not the Beatles. It was One Direction with Up All Night in 2012. Have a good one.
1: The winds, they're changing. Can you feel it? Take one look at that grasshopper mower, and you can feel it. The dismal yesteryear of off-season is fading. A new mowing season is nigh. So get your game face on. Tell the fans to stand by and set your clocks to finally. 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

0: Alex Warren and Ordinary, and it's Liz and Chris, Thursday morning or pre-Friday. Time for the Thursday birthday list and the other stuff that goes with the birthdays. Here's Liz.
1: All right, today is May 14th. 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You're called upon to build a strong support network. Reassess qualities you find valuable in others, noting who in your sphere genuinely carries these traits. 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Use this energy to identify and release social behaviors that it's time to evolve from. Self-improvement is a never-ending journey.
0: Good luck.
1: Today is International Chihuahua Appreciation Day. National Buttermilk Biscuit Day. I appreciate those. Marshmallow Fluff Day. Mm-hmm. And it's National Dance Like a Chicken Day. Good for you, Chris.
0: It's your day, Liz. All right, celebrating today, actress Miranda Cosgrove is 33. Aww. Former footballer Rob Gronkowski is 37. Facebook's Mark Zuckerberg is 42 today. And Kate Blanchett is celebrating. She turns 57 today. 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
4: Hi, my Skizringhausen taking a look at your WPMB forecast for today. 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Today we'll see sunny skies with a high of 71. Tonight, a chance of showers between 1 and 4 with a low of 53. For tomorrow, Friday, we'll see showers and possibly a thunderstorm before 1 with a high of 78. She'll say yes when you surprise her with a gorgeous ring from Weber's Jewelry in Titopolis. 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
0: It's Liz and Chris, and it's Thursday morning, so we have a poll question in 7 minutes. Now it's Bruno Mars and Lady Gaga.

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9: Prince Anthony was the handsomest man in the entire kingdom.
10: Ma'am, am I handsome?
9: His fondest wish was to find a beautiful bride.
10: Of course, she doesn't have to be as stunning as me.
9: But Prince Anthony couldn't find one. Why? Well, because he never left the palace.
10: Being this pretty isn't easy.
9: He spent all day lifting weights and getting his back waxed. And trimming and grooming and tweezing and plucking.
10: Perfecting perfection.
9: Meanwhile, his less good-looking but far more charming brother Benji found a bride. So did his rather unattractive cousins and even his flat-out butt-ugly Uncle Stanley.
10: I don't understand it. I am way better better looking than any of them.
9: Unfortunately, none of the women in the kingdom knew this because none of them had ever seen him.
10: But if they ever did.
9: But they didn't. So Prince Anthony spent his entire life all alone until he was old and toothless, bald and fat, saggy and rather flabby.
10: At least my back isn't very hairy.
9: You may have the best product or service in the world, but if nobody knows about it, you just have the best product or service in the world. It's called advertising, and it works. Your competitors know this. Why don't you? 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

0: 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It's time once again for RFD Illinois. I'm Delois Yonke.
1: I'm Rito Frazier. Had a great conversation yesterday, Delois, with Derek Martin out of Mount Pulaski. We were talking about him wrapping up planting season, but then the conversation morphed, as some conversations do. During the conversation, he said, whole hog. You know, my dad went whole hog on it. I'm like, well, that's a vintage saying. So guess who is vintage country focused this weekend? Derek Martin, not only on classic sayings that we have kept around and loved, but, as you know, they're also fishermen. So we had some really cool fishing stories and family stories from a John boat. And life in a John boat, which I have a ton of them, but like Derek really? And I were saying, oh my gosh, my dad, he'd love to go out, but there were six of us total, and, you know, things happen. But none of us had a camera back then.
0: Well, thank goodness. I was just going to say, when you said, you mentioned your dad, you know, is this a time of joy, or was it something that caused unintentionally great stress?
1: I think with everything with our family in those situations, a little of both.
0: Yeah. Oh, boy. The John boat. How many people can you put in a John boat?
1: Well, in ours, we went six. And then we were talking about, you know, you get that thing out of the barn once or twice a year, and there was always a mouse loose in the bottom of it.
0: Sure,
1: so
0: there was.
1: You're rocking the boat.
0: Then all of a sudden, oh, boy, that's awesome. Stay with us. 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
1: Back on RFD Illinois, I'm Rita Frazier. Top of the news, the House did pass the bill to allow year-round E15 sales yesterday. The vote, 218 to 203, every member of the Illinois delegation voted for the bill. Illinois Farm Bureau President Philip Nelson applauded the House's approval of permanent year-round E15. Nelson said it is an important step for Illinois farmers, biofuel producers, rural communities, and consumers who benefit from affordable, reliable, and domestically produced energy solutions. Now, we know the fate of the bill in the Senate is uncertain, so Illinois Farm Bureau will be engaged with the U.S. Senate for further passage out of Congress. It will be a fight. RFD Washington correspondent Matt Kay has more from the nation's capital.
4: House Republicans came to the year-round E15 debate still bruised by an ugly fight over breaks for small and mid-sized refiners that nearly tanked the House farm bill until E15 was sidelined to now. Midwest lawmakers like Rural Domestic Energy Council co-chair Randy Feenstra again argued passionately for allowing permanent year-round sales.
5: It will expand the market for farmers. It will secure energy independence, and it will lower the gas prices for all our families.
4: Feenster couldn't win a deal with oil refiners in February, but claimed most of the industries now on board, while farmers and consumers will benefit.
5: In Iowa, the option to buy E15 means lower gas prices by up to 40 cents a gallon. It drives nationwide savings of about $20 billion. It will boost corn demand by 2.4 billion bushels and increase farm income by $14 billion.
4: But Ag and Rules Democrat Jim McGovern tarred Republicans and Speaker Johnson for intra-party fighting that forced the GOP to first attach, then separate E15 from the farm bill, promising disparate factions a win.
6: Once this gets separated from the farm bill, lots of luck. And then what do you say to your farmers? And what do you say to the people who you promised that you would fix this? I mean, the bottom line is we all know what's going on here. The Senate is not going to take up an independent E15 bill.
4: The same conclusion renewable fuel CEO Jeff Cooper drew when asked that at an earlier E15 press event. Cooper said the answer would be to attach year-round E15 to another bill, possibly Iran war supplemental spending. For the RFD Radio Network, Matt Kay, Washington.
1: Thanks, Matt. Here at home, we're also watching crop progress and the weather. And weather outside of the state with the drought monitor and what could add up to be a very long summer for growers here. Illinois Director of Agriculture, Jerry Costello.
7: If you look at our pastures, the pasture condition in the state as a whole is 66% good to excellent, which is very, very good, especially when you consider what some of the other states in the country are experiencing, you know, a Nebraska, a Texas, an Oklahoma, a Colorado. Those states are experiencing severe, severe drought right now. Their pasture lands have really taken a huge hit. A lot of them, you know, a Wyoming type state included. Some of those, they graze some federal lands as well. Boy, they're in tough shape. I would tell you too that their wheat crops are really, really suffering. There's a lot of the wheat crop across Kansas, a Nebraska, a Texas, and Oklahoma that is really, really burnt up. Probably going to be looking at easily 25-30% lower numbers across the board because of that. Our hay stock in the country right now is pretty strong. In the state of Illinois in general, other than the southern tip of the state, we've come out of that drought condition in the last couple of weeks, but it's come on, you know, very strong recently. I would encourage folks to make sure that you are stocking up and keeping some of that hay back, because the weather that these other states are experiencing, I think it's really going to be a push on the hay market.
1: Illinois Director of Agriculture, Jerry Costello. 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
0: 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I'm DeLoss Yonke. December corn yesterday settled better than $5, second day in a row, up a penny to $5.03. Perhaps more importantly, The low for the day was $5, and it bounced up from there. Second week in a row now that we've traded with December corn around 5. Thinking about some marketings on a crop that's still on the way up. Some people are already looking to next year as well. While that December 27 price has a $5 handle on it. Brian Chastain yesterday, MarketWise Ag Services on RFD Profit Watch.
9: I've got guys even starting to look at 27 stuff. We bought some at-the-money puts out there, you know, buying another year's worth of protection, you know, Deesa 27 for, you know, 40, 42 cents.
0: Wow. That's a lot more time value. I figured it would be more than that.
9: That's what you would figure, yeah. That's what I would have thought before we really started looking at it. But, you know, you got December 27 to 510, 512, 30-cent basis in Central Illinois. That's 480 cash. You know, maybe that's something to start taking a look at. I wouldn't get crazy.
0: Yeah.
9: But at the same time, you know, 470, if that's the worst sale you made, but, you know, if you get 95 million acres and trend line yields, again, you're looking at a roughly a 2 billion bushel carryout, and that's with some pretty generous assumptions in terms of feed usage and exports.
0: Brian Chastain, MarketWise Ag Services. Certainly questions about what inputs will look like as we go through this year and get into early next year. How long of a tail will these high fertilizer costs have? Something we discussed while in D.C. a couple of weeks ago. Dwayne Simpson is the CEO of the National Council of Farmer Cooperatives.
10: What does the summer look like? What does fall look like? Really, what does 2027 look like? You've got a huge percentage of the world's fertilizer comes out of the Gulf and through the Strait of Hormuz. And so you're looking at about 40% of the nitrogen that needs to come out of there. So we're really the only short-term thing you can do is try to find new domestic production. It takes too long to build a new plant from scratch. And so what the administration is looking to do is to talk to anybody who has production capabilities and see if there are ways that we can, the good corporate word, debottleneck those facilities and get more fertilizer production, squeeze the maximum amount of production out in time for the 2027 season.
11: Yeah. It seems like we say anecdotally prices might go up quickly, but then they're sticky, harder for them to come down. Are you afraid that if we have some sort of resolution, we don't necessarily, I mean, we saw anhydrous, we saw urea shoot up, you know, doesn't necessarily mean it's just going to go back to where it was.
10: I think that you haven't seen the full effect of the shutdown yet work its way through the system. You know, you've got those facilities that are over there have been struck by Iranian missiles. We don't have any idea what the damage is. I mean, it could be days to get them back up and running once the conflict is over. It could be months or years, depending on how much damage had happened there. So I think it's just too soon to say that I fully don't expect that you're going to see a return to normalcy on the prices as soon as the conflict is resolved. I think it's going to take some time to work this through the entire system before it comes back down.
11: Okay, you brought treats. Which, you know, that's why I came to the table. You got fruit snacks, you got cranberries, you got some cherry sours. So these represent cooperatives that would be...
10: Yeah, so farmer-owned cooperatives represent the entire supply chain of agriculture. So what they have in common is that farmers own them, they manage them, they're the board members, and it's for their benefit. So the profits come back to farmers. In some cases, some of our members actually own the brand. So here on the table, we've got Welch's, we've got some product from our cherry group in Michigan. We've got some Ocean Spray products here. But we've got members that, you know, grow oranges, whether it's Florida's Natural, or you've got your Sunmade, Sunsweet, a number of brands that members, that people know. Obviously, a lot of dairy products that are out there that people, when they go to the grocery store, they can buy brands that are owned by the farmers so that you don't have to necessarily always go through those middlemen throughout the food supply chain.
11: So some are inputs like Growmark. Some are end users like we're talking about here. I'm looking at a couple of these like cherries. I'm looking at cranberries and cran raisins. I'm like, who's going to do that work? Surely you guys talk about this the whole time.
10: You know, ag labor is probably, outside of the balance sheet for farmers, the single biggest challenge that we've had. And it's a challenge that we've been fighting for you know, years and years and years. It's been 13 years since we've gotten close to solving it. So it's a tough issue, and it closely divided Congress. It's hard to get it done. But the reality is that farmers need labor, and labor is harder and harder and harder to get access to. So this is really probably the, besides getting the balance sheets right, making sure that farmers can get affordable, reliable labor that they can get on their farm when they need it, is how we make sure that farms continue to operate and we're able to provide these products to farmers.
0: Wayne Simpson, CEO, National Council of Farmer Cooperatives, saying it's been 13 years since we even came close on farm labor legislation. You have to go back to the 1980s to find something that actually made it to the finish line. We talked about the consumer price index yesterday. Well, they also announced producer prices during the day, and they rose more than the average trade guess. Prices were up 1.4% in April compared to March. March's revised number was 0.7%, and the expectation was only 0.5%. On an annual basis, headline prices are up 6% in April. The average trade guess was not even 5%. This is RFD, Illinois.
12: With the RFD Ag Market Summary for this Thursday morning, I'm Jim Taylor. Corn slightly higher, beans slightly higher, and wheat finishing Wednesday lower. July corn closing 480 and three quarters, up three quarters. September corn up a penny, 487 and a quarter. December corn, 503, up a penny. July beans closing 1229, up two and a quarter. August beans up one and three quarters, 1223 and a half. November beans 1207 and three quarters, up two and three quarters. July wheat finishing 675 and a half, down three and a half. September wheat down three and a quarter, 688 and a quarter. December wheat 707 and a half, down two and three quarters. July bean meal 338.50, up 10.10. July bean oil on Wednesday 74.32, down $1. Current electronic overnight trading: July corn down one and three quarters. September corn down 2 pennies. December corn $5.75, down two and a quarter. July beans in the overnight down 8 3/4. August beans down 7. November beans 1204 1/2, down 3 1/4. July wheat in the overnight up 3 1/2. September wheat up 3. December wheat 7.10 1/4, up 2 3/4. Outside markets this morning: July Brent crude oil 106.44, up 81 cents. The June gold contract down 5.50, 47.01.20. Livestock trade from Wednesday: May feeders 367.32, up $1.42. August feeder cattle up 437, 360.92. June live cattle 252.80, up 510. August live cattle up 540, 246.47. May lean hogs 90.90, down 2 pennies. June lean hogs yesterday $100.87, up 245. Cash livestock, Greenville livestock auction: steers 262, the top this week. And Illinois direct barrels and gilts steady on Wednesday, 47-257, and this is the RFD Radio Network.
13: This is Early Morning Weather Report for Thursday from meteorologist Paul Otto for listeners on the RFD Radio Network. We had better remember fondly these two recent areas of Canadian high pressure that have paid us a visit this week that produced the very comfortable mornings and equally comfortable afternoons, as it looks like our near future will include a higher concentration of muggy days that will build in after today's final resort-style spring day. Western Illinois will be the first to notice the buildup in humidity tomorrow. Near future will include a higher concentration of muggy days that will build in after today's final resort-style spring day. Western Illinois will be the first to notice the buildup in humidity tomorrow morning, while eastern parts of the state will feel the difference.

0: before regenerating and strengthening before sending us its final wave, as the area of low pressure will be on the move to the east, and they'll bring in the strongest of the storms to areas along and south-southeast of I-55 for Monday late in the afternoon and into Monday evening. Our normal to slightly below normal air will be modified to include above normal 80s and 90s, while rainfall does pick up to reach above normal levels, with southeast portions of the state seeing all of their rain on day 5 of this short-range period. Mid-range forecast period for the 19th through the 23rd, after a temporary break from the high humidity and warm temperatures next Wednesday only. Showers and thunderstorms will come back in full force on Thursday of next week, with severe weather likely along and south-southeast of I-55 again, right in time to catch some of those who are trying to slip out of town for a four-day weekend. 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Meteorologist Paul Otto for the RFD Radio Network.
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7: That's all the time we have for RFD Illinois. When you were talking about fishing in the John boat, did you go to the same place? Did you go to different places? Where would one go?
5: It's a very good question. We were so close to the Illinois River in Grafton. That was when we would go to that extent to get the John boat out and take it, you know, down to Grafton. That's typically where we would go. Lots of good stories. Wow. Lots of yelling going on.
7: I figured you were going to say a pond. I did not think you would say that.
5: No, we would do that. If we would just go to the creek, Otter Creek, to fish, we would just walk down there. But, yeah.
7: Well, if you're going to get the boat out, you're actually going to go somewhere.
5: Go somewhere.
7: I got you. Okay, very neat. Thanks for joining us. I'm DeLoss Yonke.
5: I'm Rita Frazier. Have a great day.

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0: Mitch Anthony here with today's Daily Dose. Joan Wanson never really understood why the residents of the retirement center responded so well to her flute playing. She just noticed that they did. The director of the retirement home encouraged her, saying, "Even though you may not see a response immediately, it does an awful lot of good." Around the world, the flute is used as an instrument of healing. Diverse cultures in remote parts of the world, many without knowledge of any other culture, have invented their own versions of the flute. Invariably, these cultures have applied the music of the flute into the rituals of healing. This strange phenomena of the human race shows that people have an intuitive sense for sounds of wellness and healing. Pleasant, peaceful, and meditative sounds can have an ameliorative effect upon our mind and body. Joan Wanson had no idea about how the flute is used around the world. She just found a use for it in her own community. Now she's found a harpist to join her in a retirement center tour, and the residents say it's given them a little bit of heaven here on earth. This is Mitch Anthony reminding you once again that life is whatever you make it. The Daily Dose is proud to be sponsored by the R-Extra Mile, a charity that uses your extra airline miles to help cancer patients get where they need to go for treatment. 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

0: sounds like everything's getting more expensive. 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

0: It's Thursday morning with Liz and Chris, and that means we have a Thursday poll question coming up in about 7 minutes, and it's a yummy question, too. Now it's Dua Lipa and Houdini.
1: Okay.

0: It's Shaboozy and Good News, and it's Liz and Chris. Well, we've talked about it quite a few times, but many people have been more bummed out over the past few years.
1: Right?
0: But I may have a solution for that. If you're feeling down or anxious, you need to get moving. Oh. Aerobic exercise like dancing or swimming or running and cycling is most effective at relieving symptoms of depression and anxiety.
1: Huh.
0: Lower intensity exercise over a shorter period is best for anxiety, while aerobic and group exercise are best for depression. Overall, all forms of exercise equal or exceed benefits of medication and talking therapies, regardless of your age or sex. But really, can you do us a favor?
1: What?
0: If you dance like Liz,
1: hey,
0: stick to jogging or fast walking. When Liz dances, all the dogs in the neighborhood cry. It's scary.
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3: This is severe weather season. Severe thunderstorms and tornadoes can develop rapidly. 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

listen, I've got some good news if you are a fan of the band Journey. And you know, the guy that has taken Steve Perry's place, he's pretty good, right? But they've added new dates to the calendar because the shows are selling out everywhere. I've seen the show. It is good. You know every word to every song. That's what we love about it. Enjoy some great music for the workday.

It was a huge hit last year, K-pop Demon Hunters, the animated film, and it came with a really great soundtrack. This is a Grammy Award-winning song from the movie. This is Golden. Check it out.

0: 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We guarantee that the next song you hear will be one of your favorites. 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

0: so good. We are playing the right songs at the right time. That is music from Sia. You might be feeling unstoppable today. Well, we're going to join you on that quest to finish work so you can get ready for a fun weekend. It is going to be a fun weekend. Keep it right here. I've got more music on the way from Portugal the Man, The Outfield, Richard Marx, and Colby Calais.
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great music from the band The Fray and How to Save a Life. Have you not heard from your friend in a while? 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
3: I'm Isaac Isringhausen taking a look at your WPMB forecast. 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Today, we'll see sunny skies with a high of 71. Tonight, a 30% chance of showers and thunderstorms after 4 with a low of 52. For tomorrow, Friday, we'll see showers and possibly a thunderstorm before 11 with a high of 76. She'll say yes when you surprise her with a gorgeous ring from Weber's Jewelry in Tatopolis. When your heart is sure, be sure to check out Weber's Jewelry on Main Street in Tatopolis.
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5: 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Congratulations to the class of 2026 and Kaylee Tompkins and Corin Taylor. That's from ADS Electric, 215 West Gallatin in downtown Vandalia.
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0: Love that one, Peter Cetera, The Glory of Love. I feel like a lot of great songs do come from movie soundtracks, and that was from the Karate Kid soundtrack. And then you think about the original Top Gun and Take My Breath Away, Berlin. That was a great one. And by the way, I was just reading about this. They are making a third Top Gun, so we will be expecting great music from the soundtrack.
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0: So good. That is music from Olivia Dean, Man I Need. She is on tour now. They're saying that this show is very classy, right? And with the full band, this is going to be a great experience. So, you know, another artist to add to your to-do list this summer, as we are loving the concerts lineups for sure. A lot of your favorite bands are on tour.
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3: This is severe weather season. Severe thunderstorms and tornadoes can develop rapidly. And WKRV and WPME will keep you informed when severe weather is a possibility. 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We'll bring you the latest forecasts from the National Weather Service and current radar reports. Listen for severe weather updates on WKRV and WPME, brought to you by the Fayette County Farm Bureau, where it's all about farm, family, and food.
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0: When you hear your favorite songs on the radio, one after another, it's not coincidence or happenstance. 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Why do we do it?
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0: So good music from Nicky Yore and Daisy. That is Sunroof. By the way, I'm thinking about summer now. You're going to be opening up that sunroof. The first official day of summer is coming up on June 21st. So we are not far off. And I always say we get to about this time of year and I'm starting to think, wow, time is really moving by so quickly. I feel like 2026 is going by like a flash, isn't it? And I feel like the older we get, the quicker it really does go. But we are looking forward to summer. Coming up, some Ed Sheeran and Chicago.
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0: Isaac Isringhausen with News Center. We will have one more sunny and mild day today. We will see sunny skies with a high of 71, then partially cloudy skies for tonight with a low of 52. Meanwhile, showers and storms come to the forecast on Friday, and we'll also see warmer temperatures. The active weather pattern will stay with us into the beginning of next week. The city of Vandalia looks ready to move forward with improving the lighting situation along Gallatin Street in downtown Vandalia on a permanent basis. Since the work was completed with the period lights, there have been some complaints of the lights not being strong enough and leaving downtown a bit dark. Earlier this year, the city of Vandalia worked on changing that. Speaking on our podcast talking about Vandalia last week, Mayor Doug Knable talks about the city council testing a handful of new lights downtown and are now ready to move forward with replacing all the downtown lights.
1: Drive, you know, kind of on 4th Street. Well, actually down from your building, Todd, and also there in front of, you know, Blind Society and the Sunshine House. It was just on a trial basis, and you can tell the difference. You know, and so there was discussions about, you know, well, it was going to draw additional bugs and things like that. But, I mean, last night I asked the council, what are we going to do? You know, and I think the consensus was, yeah, we like it. Let's move forward with it. You know, we're getting into our summer season. There's going to be a lot of people downtown. You know, next thing we know, it'll be old time Christmas. You know, so yeah, I think the message last night was, let's proceed.
0: Back in February, the city of Vandalia had an estimated cost of $91,894.80 for 60 of the lights, but Knable says they may be able to better that.
1: You know, and actually what's good about it, and this was based on some feedback after the meeting when we initially decided to do that, where we had talked about actually doing complete replacements, was the suggestion from some people where, why don't you look at maybe repurposing those lights, which is what we're doing. And so it's going to be at a much less cost than what we'd initially thought. So again, an example of us listening to the community giving us good feedback and good input, you know, and at the end of the day, we're going to have a much more visible, brighter downtown to showcase, you know, all the great things that are going on down there.
0: The lighting issue was always especially notable during the fall and winter events downtown, such as the Halloween parade and old time Christmas. Illinois' congressional district maps are being challenged over what some argue are unconstitutional racial requirements for districts. Former Republican State Representative Janine Ives brought the case alongside J. Christian Adams, president and general counsel of the Public Interest Legal Foundation. Ives said Democrats have brazenly moved to draw maps based on racial lines, especially since the 2020 U.S. Census.
2: Looking at Illinois maps and Illinois law, that these districts are, in fact, they use race to design the districts, and the SCOTUS decision makes it abundantly clear that you just can't.
0: I've said a recent U.S. Supreme Court ruling on Louisiana's district map is what especially made it clear that Illinois' congressional map is unconstitutional. Due to procedural rules, the Board of Education and Governor J.B. Pritzker, the subjects being challenged in the case, have 3 weeks to respond to the lawsuit's claims. The governor's office did not respond to a request for comment, and the board said it does not give comment on pending litigation. A case involving the continued detention of defendants under the Pretrial Fairness Act has been taken under advisement by the Illinois Supreme Court. Justices heard arguments on Tuesday in a case involving a man charged with sexually assaulting children and his argument against a circuit court's decision to keep him detained. James Wozniak, the Office of State Appellate Defender, said the Pretrial Fairness Act mandates that a circuit court must address a defendant's detention every time there is a motion or status hearing.
3: Every single time the defendant comes before the circuit court, the court must find that continued detention is necessary.
0: Illinois Assistant Attorney General Elizabeth Bays said the case is not meant to be relegated with every hearing.
4: And there's no indication that the legislature indicated that there's supposed to be an entire new hearing at every status hearing having to do with detention.
0: The state Supreme Court took the case under advisement. A virus exposure is blamed for inmates being quarantined at Hill Correction Center in Galesburg. State officials say the inmates were exposed to the virus, causing chickenpox and shingles. Units impacted by the virus were placed on a quarantine and visitation was suspended to prevent additional spread. The Illinois Department of Transportation is asking the public to be on alert for maintenance crews picking up trash and other debris across the state. IDOT crews have been removing litter throughout Illinois, focusing on ramps, interchanges, and known problem areas, with effort increases heading into the summer. Residents are asked to properly dispose of trash. Last year, IDOT spent more than $33 million statewide picking up litter, sweeping shoulders, and removing large debris. We'll have obituary information coming up.
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0: Funeral services for 90-year-old Charles W. Charlie Townsend of Vandalia will be held at 11 a.m. on Thursday, May 14th at Unity Baptist Church in Vandalia, with private burial to be held at a later date. Visitation will be from 9 to 11 a.m. on Thursday at the church. Memorials may be made to Evans Public Library or to friends and family of Sarah Bush Lincoln Fayette County Hospital. 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Once again, that is funeral services for 90-year-old Charles W. Charlie Townsend of Vandalia. Mass of Christian burial for 102-year-old Robert S. Bob Hall of Vandalia will be held at 10 a.m. on Monday at Mother of Dolores Catholic Church in Vandalia. Burial will be held at Mother of Dolores Catholic Cemetery in Vandalia, with military rites to be given by the Vandalia American Legion and the Brownstown VFW. Memorials may be made to Mother of Dolores Catholic Church, Meals on Wheels, or to Sorrowful Mothers Ministry. 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Once again, that is Mass of Christian burial for 102-year-old Robert S. Bob Hall of Vandalia. We'll have sports coming up.
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0: In sports, the South Central Cougars fell behind 5-0 after two innings and couldn't recover, falling to the Cumberland Pirates 6-0 on Wednesday. Luke Shoemate went 1-for-2, Colton Tockstein went 1-for-3. Aiden Hoover took the loss. He went an inning in a third, allowed 4 runs on 5 hits, no strikeouts, and a walk for the Cougars, who fall to 7-18 on the season. They'll be back at home today to take on Dietrich at 7 p.m. The Cowan-Herrick Beecher City Bobcats used a big 9-run fifth inning to come away with a 13-6 win over the Oblong Hudsonville Palestine Wildcats on Wednesday. Ben Askins went 5-for-5 with an RBI and 2 runs scored. Connor Vaughn was 2-for-4 with an RBI and 2 runs scored. Isaac Miller was 3-for-4 with 4 RBI and 2 runs scored. Clive Schlosser got the win. He went 4 innings, allowed 3 runs on 4 hits with 5 walks and 5 strikeouts. As the Bobcats improve to 7-12 on the season, they'll be home today to take on Central A&M. Sanibel Brownstown softball wrapped up regular season National Trail Conference play on Wednesday night, suffering a 10-2 loss to Windsor Stoustross at home. Izzy Orr went 2-for-3 with a run scored. Brooklyn Landers was 1-for-3 with an RBI and a run scored, as SEB moves to 8-14 on the season and finishes NTC play. With a record of 0-9, the Lady Eagles will continue what is a busy last 4 days of the regular season, hosting Oblong today before competing in the Egyptian Illini Conference Tournament on Saturday. South Central softball came back from a 5-0 deficit to tie the game in the fourth inning, but fell just short in a 7-6 loss to Pinckneyville at home on Wednesday. Andy Ruhall went 2-for-4 with a double, an RBI, and a run scored. Matty Petticord was 1-for-2 with a home run, an RBI, and 2 runs scored, as the Lady Cougars fall to 13-12 on the season and will play their fourth game in 4 days today when they play North Clay at home. Illinois men's basketball is set to play against Duke in the next two seasons. The Fighting Illini will travel to Durham to face the Blue Devils at Cameron Indoor Stadium on November 17th. Illinois will then host Duke during the 2027-2028 season on December 4th, 2027 at the State Farm Center. It will mark Duke's first ever trip to Champaign. 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We'll have your forecast coming up.
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0: Forecast for today, we'll see sunny skies with a high of 71. Tonight, a chance of showers and thunderstorms with a low of 52. For tomorrow, Friday, we'll see showers and possibly a thunderstorm with a high of 76. Friday night, a chance of showers and thunderstorms between 1 and 4. with a low of 63.
18: This is severe weather season. Severe thunderstorms and tornadoes can develop rapidly. 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We'll bring you the latest forecasts from the National Weather Service and current radar reports. 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

0: got it. That is music from Taylor Swift and Opalite. Taylor up for 8 American Music Awards, and that show is coming up on the 25th. I got a feeling she's going to take home some more hardware for Album of the Year, The Life of a Showgirl.
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3: I'm Isaac Isringhausen, taking a look at your WPMB forecast. 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Today, we'll see sunny skies with a high of 71. Tonight, a 30% chance of showers and thunderstorms after 4 with a low of 52. For tomorrow, Friday, we'll see showers and possibly a thunderstorm before 11 with a high of 76. She'll say yes when you surprise her with a gorgeous ring from Weber's Jewelry in Tatopolis. When your heart is sure, be sure to check out Weber's Jewelry on Main Street in Tatopolis.
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0: You know you can count on us. We are playing your favorites all the time. How about some Grammy Award-winning music? This is Bruno Mars with Lady Gaga. Die with a smile.

You are quite the multitasker. You listen to the radio. You sing along. You do a little dance. And you drive. All at the same time. You're our kind of listener. The best music. 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

0: You gotta love it. That is music from Shaboozy, a bar song. Loving that one too. You might be planning that summer vacation and thinking about those road trips. You know, road trips equal memories, so never forget that. And then keep it here because we're going to be playing some great music that helps those miles go by just a little bit quicker. Coming up, Whitney Houston and Kelly Clarkson.
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0: Justin Bieber and Daisies. Banging your head against the wall for 1 hour burns 150 calories. Or you could always walk your dog for 45 minutes, which also burns 150 calories and is much less painful, not to mention less hazardous to your health. I would recommend the latter.
1: Brownstown Lumber would like to say congratulations to the class of 2026. 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
3: This is severe weather season. Severe thunderstorms and tornadoes can develop rapidly. And WKRV and WPME will keep you informed when severe weather is a possibility. 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We'll bring you the latest forecasts from the National Weather Service and current radar reports. 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
1: They say the holy water's watered down, and this town's lost its faith. Our colors will fade eventually, so if our time is running out, day after day, we'll make the mundane a masterpiece. Oh my, my, oh my, my love, I take one look at you, you're taking me.

0: Alex Warren and Ordinary. Comedian Conan O'Brien is going to return to host the Academy Awards in 2027 for a third straight year, as announced by ABC, after the former late-night TV host drew positive reviews and helped lift Oscars viewership from a pandemic-era lows. ABC announced O'Brien's return during a Walt Disney presentation to advertisers in New York. Disney owns ABC and Hulu, which will stream the next Oscars ceremony come March.
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2: I'm Isaac Isringhausen, taking a look at your WPMB forecast. 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Today, we'll see sunny skies with a high of 71. Tonight, a 30% chance of showers and thunderstorms after 4 with a low of 52. For tomorrow, Friday, we'll see showers and possibly a thunderstorm before 11 with a high of 76. She'll say yes when you surprise her with a gorgeous ring from Weber's Jewelry in Totopolis. When your heart is sure, be sure to check out Weber's Jewelry on Main Street in Totopolis.
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3: ADS Electric at 215 West Gallatin Street in downtown Vandalia would like to say congratulations to the class of 2026. They would also like to say a special congratulations to two graduates, Kaylee Tompkins and Corin Taylor. Congratulations to the class of 2026 and Kaylee Tompkins and Corin Taylor. That's from ADS Electric, 215 West Gallatin in downtown Vandalia.
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0: And a Shaboozy, one thoughtful song that is good news. Shaboozy has a huge tour coming up in theaters, amphitheaters, arenas. Coming up this fall, his Outlaws Never Die tour.
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2: This is severe weather season. Severe thunderstorms and tornadoes can develop rapidly. 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
1: Hello.

0: Kiesling hasn't taken a look at your WPNB forecast for tonight. It's brought to you by Weber's Jewelry in Totopolis. Tonight we have a 30% chance of showers and thunderstorms after 4 with a low of 52. Tomorrow, Friday, showers and possibly a thunderstorm before 11 with a high of 76. Friday night, a chance of showers and thunderstorms between 1 and 4 with a low of 63. She'll say yes when you surprise her with a gorgeous ring from Weber's Jewelry. When your heart is sure, be sure to check out Weber's Jewelry on Main Street in Totopolis.
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1: 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You already know Newsom's handles dozens of jobs, including pressure washing, deck cleaning, staining, and sealing. But they also offer soft washing, which will last longer than the standard pressure washing. And Newsom's can help you out with what they call roof rejuvenation, which will extend the life of asphalt shingles. 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That's Newsom's Pressure Washing.

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